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3: Amen.
2: Money, yes, you
0: know. But it's not me. What's it coming the back? You mean the better as Colano Alassi? Thank God you are so.
3: Cut you.
0: Deputy,
3: I'm going to go to the deputy.
0: Hello, bonjour, Baba. 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
4: you.
0: 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Yo, yo, yo. Yo, yo, yo. 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
4: yo,
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4: Yo,
0: Radio
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0: Noir Radio Nama et Jokrama I am Marie.
2: I am Marie. Eh, Marie.
0: I am Marie.
2: Yes, huh? Uri.
0: Oh, is it? No, Nenti Grosso.
2: We're opening it
4: back. Galani can't see up.
0: I don't call a Joe.
2: Yaku.
0: She should do manu, ne young Ale, or Timmy Tolly, she should do my no.
4: Amen.
2: I'm a robot king. If I were Josimo Janu.
4: Amen.
0: Nick, if you claim my ole.
4: Amen.
0: Otipa.
4: Eh, Otipa,
2: and you only do
0: it. As soon as it.
4: Mi ki fu ke mi ne jam ka je pa jo
0: no e je pa jo fu o
4: eh eh o
0: yo ile yo so ni je pa jo fu ni e ti mo ai
2: yes o e ka ma se an di ken
4: ngle ma yo li ke
0: eh
4: nyo ma ba ko na ni ke nyo baba ngo ke o ne li ke
0: ba kwa si Yeah, William Lee.
4: Really, I do my
0: yearly. You can also have so I think I'm telling a mamma tingle.
4: You really,
2: sir. I know so far, I know so Omianolo, and you're here.
4: Yeah, Omiaman,
0: you. Punzo,
4: no. Bath,
0: you.
4: I'm going to go to the house.
0: Eh men dele tron ati nge. Yo, nya, o wa ri ama e
4: wanti e be so au ba o.
2: Eh. 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
0: Comment ça va?
1: Non, je vais bien.
0: D'accord.
1: Je vais bien.
0: I want to say, I want to say, I want to say, I want to say, I want to say, I want to say, I want to say, I want to say, I want to say, I want to say, I want to say, I want to say, I want to say, I want to say, I want to say, I want to say, I want to say, I want to say, I want to say, I want to say, I want to say, I want to say, I want to say, I want to say, I want to say, I want to say, I want to say, I want to say, I want to say, I want to say, I want to say, I want to say, I want to say, I want to say, I want to say, I want to say, I want to say, I want to say, I want to say, I want to say, I want to say, I want to say, I want to say, I want to say, I want to say, I want to say, I want to say, I want to say, I want to say, I want to say, I want to say, I want to say, I want to say, I want to say, I want to say, I want to say, I want to say, I want to say, I want to say, I want to say, I want to say, I want to say, I want to say, I want to say, I want to say, I want to say, I want to say, I want to say, I want to say, I want to say, I want to say, I want to say, I want to say, I want to say, I want to say, I want to say

0: Oh,
1: ça finit chez lui là-bas ou bien ça finit ici?
2: Yo, yo, yo, yo, yo, yo, yo, yo, yo, yo, yo, yo, yo, yo, yo, yo, yo, yo, yo, yo, yo, yo, yo, yo, yo, yo, yo, yo, yo, yo, yo, yo, yo, yo, yo, yo, yo, yo, yo, yo, yo, yo, yo, yo, yo, yo, yo, yo, yo, 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